screen time goes to the devil for this Halloween season soon after this tune from Greta Van Fleet, Tear It Down, from their newly released Palace for the People on Hard Drive XL.

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2: All of our Screen Time picks in October are geared towards Halloween, including this under-the-radar film from Argentina in 2023, When Evil Lurks. It's about two brothers in rural Argentina who discover a man infected by a demonic presence and inadvertently unleash a supernatural possession that begins to spread through their community. Keep in mind, this is in Spanish with English subtitles, but don't let that scare you off, because some of the best horror movies now are coming from overseas, including South America, and especially over in the Pacific Rim. From 2023, When Evil Lurks.
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13: 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The road is calling. 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Always wear your helmet. Never drink and ride.
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0: Frank Bello of Anthrax joins me now as special guest. Frank, a lot of bands that have been doing this for as long as Anthrax stop making new music. What keeps Anthrax inspired to keep making records?
1: We're songwriters. The bottom line is a songwriter is a songwriter. I can never phone it in. This has to happen. You have to write songs. You know, it's not just for the tour and stuff and go out. Yeah, that's part of it, but that's not why we do it. We are fans and songwriters, and we want to hear what's going to come out of us next. It sounds selfish, but at the same time, you got to put yourself in that fan's point of view. I want to hear what the next Anthrax is. I'm still a fan. Look at me. I'm a big kid. Who cares? I just want to see what's next because, you know, that life thing is going to, you know, fly by. I want to see the next thing that – and I can't – I have to tell you this, Lou. Honestly, as a fan, not a member of the band, I couldn't be more psyched for Anthrax right now because I know the goods that we have. I think we're in a good place. I think we're in a really good place. The band getting along great. Everybody's hungry. So right now, I sound like a kid in a candy store because I kind of feel like I am right now. I do.

0: Beartooth on Hard Drive XL, their Pure Ecstasy World Tour begins November 11 up in Baston. Anthrax before that, it's For the Kids. Thank you to Frank Bello from the group for joining me tonight as special guest. And happy birthday to their lead singer, the great Joey Belladonna, who is celebrating 66 years on the planet. Happy birthday wishes also going out to Sammy Hagar, former member of Van Halen, current member of Chickenfoot. I think he first came up with Montrose. I saw him as a solo artist opening for Kiss at my second concert. Sammy's been doing this a while.
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0: Bad Omens will join me later this hour via the Hard Drive Archive on Hard Drive XL, where the honor group of the night is witches. I don't even want to think about where they get splinters when they're riding a broom.

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The devil actually has nothing to do with heavy metal. I'll explain in tonight's rant soon after Dead Poets Society on Hard Drive XL.

0: the XL. 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
1: They say the devil loves heavy metal. I say that's a bunch of hogwash. Beelzebub is nothing more than a pop music loving fraud. Who gets the Grammy Awards? Pop music. Who gets the Super Bowl halftime shows? Pop music. Who gets in the Rock and Roll Hall of Fame? Well, it ain't rock bands, it's pop music. So please, save your breath if you're going to come at me.

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1: Happy birthday to the Red Rocker, Sammy Hagar, 79 years old. I am convinced he has some sort of evil magic Dorian Gray painting in his house, because I saw him a couple of months ago and he has not aged in the last 30 years. Joey Belladonna of Anthrax is 66. The great Robert Lamb, nice fellow he, of the classic rock band Chicago, is 82. The great Paul Simon of Simon and Garfunkel is 85. And Sacha Baron Cohen used to work with his cousin, had some really funny stories, 54 years old. Finally, on this day in 1974, the gentleman who gave tons of rock artists their first taste of fame, including Elvis Presley and the Beatles, Ed Sullivan, passed away at the age of 73. Without Ed Sullivan, a lot of this stuff would not exist.
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1: Happy birthday to the Red Rocker, Sammy Hagar, 79 years old. I am convinced he has some sort of evil magic Dorian Gray painting in his house because I saw him a couple of months ago and he has not aged in the last 30 years. Joey Belladonna of Anthrax is 66. The great Robert Lamb, nice fellow he, of the classic rock band Chicago is 82. The great Paul Simon of Simon and Garfunkel is 85. And Sacha Baron Cohen used to work with his cousin, had some really funny stories, 54 years old. Finally, on this day in 1974, the gentleman who gave tons of rock artists their first taste of fame, including Elvis Presley and the Beatles, Ed Sullivan, passed away at the age of 73. Without Ed Sullivan, a lot of this stuff would not exist.
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2: All of our Screen Time picks in October are geared towards Halloween. 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

0: 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I'm the Sonic Warrior, Lou Brutus, at your service, encouraging you to hit me up either via the Hard Drive socials or, better yet, snail mail. 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

Ozzy sounds great all year, but he sounds better the closer you get to Halloween. It's just one of the rules of music. I'm Lou Brutus. This is a former Screamer of the Week from Ninth Key. 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
1: With belated happy birthday wishes going to my old friend Lizzie, who I actually heard from over the weekend, Hailstorm on Hard Drive XL, where the honor group of the night is witches. 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
3: They say the devil loves heavy metal, but that's just a bunch of slop. 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So if you think Satan loves Slayer, please shut your pie hole. Although if Beelzebub does love hard rock, he's got a funny way to show it, because he can't get it in the Hall of Fame. Each year he diabolically blows it. So if you're looking to point a finger at something evil in a panic, you're better off going after pop music, which is my bet for the stuff that's satanic.
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marvelous musical mavens of Monterrey, Mexico, the warning for this Tuesday edition of Hard Drive XL. I'm Lou Brutus. The sports world is nuts this week, including the championship series in the MLB, where I am rooting unashamedly for both the Guardians and the Brewers. Then, of course, there is going to be some great college football matchups this Saturday, including BYU hosting Notre Dame. That would be the Notre Dame who should probably actually be the number one team in the nation. We'll see how they fare after the game versus BYU. Of course, personally, I normally root for Ohio State, which is kind of like rooting

0: for Darth Vader in the Star Wars movies, but it's just one of the many quirks of my personality.
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Here's a band I'm looking forward to seeing on Halloween night in Philadelphia on a bill that also includes Motionless in White, The Devil Wears Prada, and Dark Divine. 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

0: Alice in Chains putting the wrap on this edition of Hard Drive XL. Looking ahead to tomorrow's program, Miles Kennedy is going to be back as my featured artist. Architects will be my special guest, and we will also hear from Korn via the Hard Drive Archive as we mark the anniversary of the release of their album Life is Peachy this week, 30 years ago. Until then, I'm Lou Brutus, leaving you with the words of writer Dr. Hunter S. Thompson. If Sunday is the Lord's Day, then Saturday belongs to the devil.
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1: 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You know, yesterday was strange and weird, but it didn't turn out as bad, at least around here, like in this specific area. I know some people are disappointed. You know, I don't know why people get disappointed when, like, natural disaster weather doesn't happen. They're like, that was lame. I was hoping my roof would cave in.
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To whom it may concern, Bob Rocks has in no way been created or altered by AI. This level of foolishness cannot be faked. 92.1. Bob Rocks.

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And your rose bushes? 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

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Woo! 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

0: Did you know that the remains of birds following a collision with an aircraft, it's called a snarge. The origin of the term appears to be military aviation slang and a combination of the words snot and garbage. By the way, I'm starting a new side project and I'm calling it Snarge. 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

your plumbers aren't blasting Bob Rocks, grab a mop. 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Is that a Tootsie Roll? 92.1 Bob Rocks.

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2: Test 1, 2, 3. Test 1, 2, 3. Can you hear me? Test 1, 2, 3. Why is this so low? I feel as though I'm not being heard. Check 1, 2, 3. Check. There we go. We'll turn this up a little bit. Can you hear me now? Can you hear me now? Test, test, test. All right, here's the thing. Other than my microphone not being loud enough, I feel as though over the past 2 days we've had a whole lot of troubles here in the studio, and it looks like everything's normal. Looks like everything's working, but now I'm scared that I'm being played a trick on, and everything's going to fall apart here in 15 minutes. Are you waiting for your day to just collapse? Because I am. All right. Good morning. This is 92.1 Bob Rocks. I am Crazy Bob, host of the as of yet unnamed morning show, and I bid you welcome. Everything seems to be working, and I don't know what to feel about that. Coming up today, new rock with Hit It or Quit It, Rock Out with Your Clock Out, Did You Know, The Morning Post, all the things that you know and love. Maybe. I guess we'll find out soon. Here's Godsmack, 92.1 Bob Rocks.

92.1 Bob Rocks. This is Crazy Bob. On a I'm suspicious of everything Wednesday. Coming up today, I've got a chance for you to see Breaking Benjamin live. They're coming to Jiffy Lube Live Saturday, October 24th, with special guests Chevelle, Starset, and Cammy Kehoe. And don't forget, today is also Warehouse Cinema's Crazy Eights. You can go get your tickets for $8. That's right. 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So if you're like me and you love to go to the movies and get a big old giant pail of popcorn and a bucket of soda and some jujubes, make sure you're listening for your chance to go to the movies. 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Also coming up, a very special guest in the 8 o'clock hour. Going to talk about money. Who wants some money? All right, this part of the song I don't like. I like the beginning part. The other part gets a little too disco-y for me. Here's Ice Nine Kills, 92.1 Bob Rocks.

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11: 92.1 Bob Rocks weather today. We're going to see a high of 82 with partly cloudy skies tonight, down to 58 tomorrow. Partly cloudy with a high near 65. Dang, that's a drop

That's almost 20 degrees. So bring a sweater. Right now it's about 64, 92, 1 Bob Rocks. Going to be checking the text lines. 855-921-9200. And you can let me know where you're up to this Wednesday, today. Or you do want to say good morning to the nation. Or if you believe we're being watched. And there's something about to fall. And the entire building is going to go up in smoke. Because this week has been weird. You can let me know that as well. 855-921-9200. Or get in touch via the BAP. Here's 3 Days Grace on Bob Rocks.

92.1 Bob Rocks. Good morning. I'm Crazy Bob. Time to check the text lines and the BAP lines. If you want to get in touch, even just to say good morning, 855-921-9200. And I love hearing from you. I really do. It's cool. It's like we're having a little conversation, like we're passing notes in class, except on the air. Excuse me. L.A. Bob checking in this morning at 12.02 a.m. says, good morning, brother Crazy and Bob Nation. Have a great rest of your hoot. Roll off Bob says, good morning, Crazy Bob and Bob Nation. Happy hoot. Dr. Marley Bob to surgery. Good morning, Crazy Bob and the Nation. Have a great day. You too, Doc. And if you could prescribe me some steroids, not the kind, you know, to help me breathe or reduce inflammation, the kind that makes me big and strong. someone from the 717. Hey, Crazy Bob, this is Teacher Bob. Good morning, Teacher Bob. New to the nation, saying happy hope. Love listening to your program on my way to work. Cool 65 here in Fayetteville. Do I need to do my radio voice? It's a cool 65 in Fayetteville. Keep playing those 80s hairband music whenever you can. Good morning to you, Teacher Bob. And I'm going to add you here. And I'm glad that you've joined the nation. Teacher Bob. Welcome to the nation. And, you know, I hope your kids, I hope you bring them up good. Are you teaching little chirins or are you like a college professor? And just for the record, when was the last time you transitioned a child at school? Because that seems to be the thing these days. That's the claim. I'm not sure it can really happen, but that's what they're saying. I kid. Here's Blindfold, Wage War. Here's Wage War with Blindfold. Yeah.

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7: Partly cloudy today with a high of 82 tonight, down to 58. Tomorrow we're going to see a high of 65. Right now it's about 64. And what do we have here? Oh, I think I got one more commercial to play. And then Metallica. Coming up also, did you know? So put on your little thinking caps. 92.1 Bob Rocks.
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0: Give us the facts.
3: I got the facts, Jack, and the facts are brought to you by the official gun shop of the as-of-yet-unnamed morning show. Have you been to beautiful Shippensburg lately? 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And remember, if you don't see what you're looking for, they'll, special order for you. 43 West King Street, drop in, tell them Crazy Bob said you said what's up, and get armed. Did you know that in medieval Europe and other ancient cultures, people who would cover their mouths when they yawned, they did that because they believed an open mouth allowed your soul to escape? Which makes me wonder what they did when they had gas. Hey, can you cover that for me? Or evil spirits and demons can enter your body. Interesting. Today, the spiritual meanings have faded. It's just become basic manners. Because nobody wants to see your big, wide, open mouth with your nasty teeth and stank breath. That's why. Did you know that Burger King likes to say they're 4 months older than McDonald's, but Burger King opened in December of 1954 in Miami, and Ray Kroc opened the first franchise McDonald's in Des Plaines, Illinois in April of 1955. But the McDonald's brothers were doing their burger thing in California in 1948 and started the design with the Golden Arches in 1952. Take that, Burger King. I'll be honest, I like them both. Throw Wendy's in there too. I just like burgers. And you know what? I have an affinity for fast food burgers as well. They're all good. I don't care what anybody says. Did you know the probability of a high school football player making the NFL is 0.02%, which is roughly 1 in 4,000? And had I not hurt my knees, I would have been one of those. That's my story, and I'm sticking to it. Over 1 million kids play high school football, and only 8% of high school players even make it to any level of NCAA competition. Interesting. So if you could try to get to college, maybe learn something. His chances of you going pro, not so much. Did you know that piggy banks are named after pig? P-Y-G-G? And orange clay people, the orange clay that people used to make pots and jars in the Middle Ages. When people had extra coins, they'd put them into a pig pot. You know, like the terracotta. The terracotta banana pie. And finally, did you know that the average person loses 100 hairs every day? And can I just say this? I must be above average. Thank you very much. Thank you very much. Thank you very much. That's the only thing I'm above average in. Do that information what you will. Be the life of the party. Amaze your friends with your newfound knowledge. Cover your mouth when you yawn. Squeeze your cheeks. So the devil don't get it. Well, it sounds like some of y'all smells like the devil's coming out, if you know what I'm talking about. Go have yourself a fast food burger. It doesn't matter who came first. Play football. Go to college. Learn something. You're probably not going pro. Save your coins at a piggy bank. And if you could clean up your hairs out of the drain, that would be very, very nice. Here's Motionless in White, 92.1 Bob Rocks.

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6: 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I got a list here of some movies that were big flops at the box office, but ended up doing pretty well after the fact. Like, for instance, The Shawshank Redemption. It cost $25 million to make, and it only made $29.4 million in the theater. But then it's The Shawshank Redemption. Everybody loves the movie, and I'll be honest with you, I've never seen it. The Princess Bride was made for $16 million, made $31 million, and now it's like a cult classic. A beautiful, beautiful movie and fun and exciting to watch. At least for me. Willy Wonka and the Chocolate Factory in 1971. The budget was $3 million. The worldwide gross was $2.7 million. Again, a cult classic. So there's a lot of movies that bombed in the theater, but went on to become wonderful. But that got me thinking, you know how we always talk about what's a movie everybody loved but you hated? Let's go the other direction. What's a movie most people hated but you loved? I'll be honest with you. The first one that came to mind was Solo, A Star Wars Story. I think that was a great movie. Why it was panned by critics, I have no idea. It was wonderful. Another one, I finally saw Disclosure Day, which was apparently... a lot of critics didn't like it so much. I thought it was good. I thought it was really good. It could have gone a little deeper. Could have been a little bit more intense, but I enjoyed it. So what's a movie everybody hated but you liked? Get to the Bob Rocks Facebook page. Facebook.com/Bob Rocks Nation. And let me know. We'll talk about it just ahead. Here's Ozzy, Bob Rocks.

It's falling away from me. It's falling away from me. It's falling away from me.

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2: 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Happy feels like.

Music from Ninth Key. The name of the song, Happy Feels Like. I'm Grayson Bob. 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And tell me a movie that most people hated, but you liked. It's okay. Stand up for yourself. It's your opinion. You're allowed to it. All right, let's see what we have here. We've got a couple people checking in. Facebook.com/BobRocksNation. Kevin says, I stand by Waterworld to this day. I remember that movie. I remember it being long, but I don't think it was bad. Of course, I was wee, and it was just exciting. So if I watched it now, I'd probably be like, that's the plot? But, you know, I liked it, so I stand with you, Kevin. Your name isn't Costner, by the way, is it? Just checking. Mitchell says The Postman. Is that another Kevin Costner movies? Kevin Costner. That's a Kevin Costner movie, right? The Postman? I don't think I've ever seen that one. But I will, you know what? You stand by that, Mitchell. Those are good movies. There was a really horrible movie called Brain Donors. I can't remember who was in it. Hold on, let me look it up. But John Turturro was in it. And it was just a god-awful movie. Let's see, who was in it? It was kind of a slapstick comedy movie. And it was gonna, you know, kind of like a new age Three Stooges kind of a thing. John Turturro, Mel Smith, and Bob Nelson, who was a comedian at the time. He was funny too. The movie made no sense. It was ridiculous. But one time I watched it with a couple of friends, and I don't know why, because we weren't drinking. There was no drugs or anything going on. We were just sitting there, you know, having like Doritos and popcorn and some soda pops, like Dr. Pepper or something like that. And we just sit there and laughed at this whole

Oh, yeah, that was Will Ferrell and Woody Harrelson. Year One, Hamlet 2. Are those three separate movies? Year One sounds familiar, and so does Hamlet 2. I'm going to have to look those up. I did see Hamnet. That was great. All right, I'll check the text lines next. 855-921-9200, or you can get in touch via the BAP. What's a movie everybody hated but you actually liked? 921 Bob Rocks.

hot pursuit, fiery auto crashes. Some will die in hot pursuit while sifting through my ashes. Some will fall in love with life and drink it from a fountain that is pouring like an avalanche coming down the mountain.

0: day trip to Philly with Cheese Whiz and Onions. Thank you very much. Cheesesteaks are always better with Bob Rocks.
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Rob Zombie on 92.1 Bob Rocks. I'm Crazy Bob. Today's Morning Post. What's a movie everybody hated but you liked? Let's see. Dr. Marley Bob the Surgery says, this is from before. I may not be able to get you steroids, but I can have my golf candy stripers massage you after a gym workout. Dear sweet baby Jesus in heaven, please! Golf candy stripers. I'm down with that sickness. I think I'm starting a new band. Goth Candy Stripers coming to a stage near you. I wonder if that, in fact, is a thing. Goth Candy Stripers. Mental note. All right, Disc Golf Bob says, any of the Bourne movies, what a snooze fest. I think you have it backwards. Are you saying you loved the Bourne movies? I think I saw most of one of them, and it was really good. I enjoyed it. Sleepy Bob says, the Sharknado series. All 9 movies are cinematic masterpieces, and anyone who says otherwise can argue with a wall. I agree. I agree 100%. The Sharknado movies were, in fact, cinematic masterpieces. With special shout-outs to Lavalantula. And Squidacuda, or whatever it was called. Trucker Lyle Bob says, morning, Crazy Bob Bob Nation. Crash on South 81. Hold on. There's a crash on southbound 81 past Highway 70. Can y'all please be careful around there? Be safe. Be safe. Thanks for checking in. Trucker Lyle Bob. You got to be safe. That's mucho importante. All right. Let's see. Teacher Bob says, the Airplane series. Many people didn't like the off-color humor. Well, there's only 2 movies, and they were both cinematic masterpieces. We got to see Leslie Nielsen at his best. Remember, up until Airplane, Leslie Nielsen was a serious actor, a very straight man. And that's why they hired him. Let's see. Jedi Knight Bob says, The Lawnmower Man. I don't remember that one, but it sounds so familiar. Let's see. Melly Mel Bob, good morning. Abraham Lincoln Vampire Hunter, of course. Oh, my God. I saw that in the theater. Because it looked interesting. I didn't know if it was going to be good or not. So I went to the theater because, you know, I love going to the movies. And I thought to myself, what a great movie. It was awesome. So I'm with you. Brandon says, The Boondock Saints. Everybody hated that movie? I thought everybody loved that movie. Oh, did you get it backwards, Brandon? Let me know. Movies that everybody hated, but you loved. So you liked it, everybody hated it. I remember this movie. I never saw it, though. The Man Who Killed Hitler and then Bigfoot with Sam Elliott. I've never seen that. Was it good? I'm going to look that up. Thank you, Dr. Marley Bob to Surgery. I'm going to go look that up this weekend. Bad Omens, 92.1 Bob Rocks.

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5: Autumn Kings, gone, gone, gone.

Autumn Kings gone. 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Gone. 92.1 Bob Rocks. I'm Crazy Bob. Hello. Hello. I've got a chance for you to see movies. Don't forget, if you run over to Warehouse Cinemas, it's Crazy 8 Wednesday. Oh, I love this. $8 movie tickets, $8 food items, $8 concessions. And right now, I've got two movie passes to give away. This is great. And you know how much I love going to the movies, and I haven't been in a while. What's out right now? Let's look it up. How do you spell warehouse? Warehouse Cinemas, Leitersburg. Let's see what's playing. I love going to the movies, and I haven't been in a while. And shame on me. Other Mommy is playing. Never heard of it. Sense and Sensibility. Oh, they're playing 9 to 5, too. Tribute to Dolly. Other Mommy, it looks like a horror film. Pan's Labyrinth, 20th anniversary. The Social Reckoning is on. Angel and the Bad Man, starring Zachary Levi, Meg Frazier, and Neil McDonough. Oh, and Tommy Lee Jones. Verity, is that the name of that movie? I can't tell because the font is weird. Digger, featuring Tom Cruise as someone his actual age. Heart of the Beast, that looks good, despite Brad Pitt. There's a dog in it, and I love dogs. Let's see, Primetime is on, and that's about sort of like Chris Hansen. Hi. Go ahead. Have a cookie. Why are you here? Forgotten Island, Resident Evil, Practical Magic 2, Back to the Future, Goonies. Okay, are all these on right now? Hold on a second. Sense and Sensibility, 9 to 5, Other Mommy, Angel and the Bad Man, The Social Reckoning, Guillermo del Toro's Pan's Labyrinth, 20th anniversary, Verity, Digger, Primetime, Heart of the Beast, Forgotten Island, and Resident Evil. Those are some movies that you could see. All right, if you want a pair of tickets, be caller 10 right now, 855-921-9200. It's Crazy Eights. You can go over there and get your movies for $8. 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But if you want to go, be caller 10 right now, 855-921-9200. Here's Silverchair.

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1: Ooh. Hey, when's the last time you've been to the movies? 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
1: Oh, wow. It's been a while. Dude, we need to get you to the movies. Yeah. You're caller 10.
2: Oh, hell yeah, man.
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8: 92.1 Bob Rocks got some new rock fire. This actually came in this morning. It was in my email when I got here, so it's brand spanking new, still warm from the oven. Give it a good listen. Crank it if you can. If you can't, like I said, go grab your earbuds and your phone and go hide behind some pallets or behind the building or in the bathroom. Do what you got to do. Give it a good listen. As soon as it's over, give me a call and let me know what you think. Let's do it. New Rock on 92.1 Bob Rocks.

And there it is. And now it's your turn to let me know what you think about that. The phone lines are open and clear, as are the text lines. 855-921-9200. Also, you can hit me up via the BAP as well. We'll talk about it after music from Clutch on 92.1 Bob Rocks.

0: All right, let's see what you have to say about the new rock. Got some people checking in on the Bappity Bap. Let's see. Nursey Bob. What's up, Nursey Bob? How are you today? Says, good morning, Crazy Bob and Bob Nation. Hit it. Have a great day. Thank you, Nursey Bob. You have an awesome day as well.
1: Wyatt.
0: Bob says, come on now. Good morning, Crazy. Hit it like a redheaded stepchild. Boo. Don't be hitting redheaded folks. They eat your souls. Let's see. Let's see. There it is. Good morning, Crazy. Not great, but good enough. Hit it. Have a good... Engineer Bob. Thank you, Engineer Bob. Just over the Mendoza line. Is that what it was called? The Mendoza line? Whatever. All right, let's head over to the Bob Rocks text messaging interface and see what we have over here. Oh, look at this. Look at this right here. Oh, my goodness. It's Juice Bob. The Juice Bob says, absolutely blanking hit that. He did hit it. Censor himself, though, so very nice. A rare hit from the juicer. Mudslinging Bob says, hit that. Benjamin Bob says, love this band, hit it. Fizzle Bob says, hits from me and Morty Bob. Show Dixon respect, Bob says, give it a hit, Crazy. And so I shall. Blackstone Bob, that's a massive freaking hit. Reminds me of their early stuff. You mean early, like brushing your teeth and combing your hair? Brad Bob says, please hit. All right. Brad. Is your last name Pitt, by the way, Brad Bob? Dr. Marley Bob to surgery says, oh, hell yes, brother. Hit that. There we go. Cody Bob, Codus Maximus. In ancient Greece, hop along Cody in the Wild West. Says, I'm willing to offer up a hit. Happy coffee day. It's a little warm today, so I think we're going backwards on flavor here. I think tomorrow it's going to be cooler, so expect the coffee to taste just a wee bit better over there at Cody's Auto Body. Although it's always good. Let's just say that. Electro Bob says, I'll hit that one. Have a great day. There we go. Ninja Bob says, hit that. Good day. Good day, sir. Freaky Bob says, morning, Crazy. I will hit it. Famous Amos Bob, love your cookies, says, hit it. Rhonda Bob says, it's a hit this morning for me. Have an awesome day, Crazy. You too, Rhonda Bob, and thank you for checking in. Edit Bob says, what's up, Crazy? Great to see them making music again. A definite hit it. There you go. First time quitter Bob says, hit it. Need the scream. Well, if that's the case, I can scream for you. See, I can do that stuff too. Pentucky Bob, Pentucky Bob's says, hit it with 6 exclamation points. Definitely 100%. Let's put you in here, Pentucky Bob. Pentucky Bob. Are you a new Bob, Pentucky Bob? Have you been recently added to the Bob roster? Oh, I wish that I had Jesse's girl, Bob says, good morning, Crazy. Hit it. Have a great day. You too, Jesse's girl, Bob. And I do, in fact, wish I had you. Jedi Knight Bob says, missed it. Damn. Happy Wonton Wednesday. Boom chicka digga da dum. Boom chicka digga da dum. Trevor Bob says, I'll be damned. Top of the morning, laddie. Me likey. Have a great whip. For Fat Ass Wednesday. All about the big booties. Sunkiss Bob says, good morning, Crazy Bob, Bob Nation. Give it a hit on... There we go. Roll Off Bob says, Team Juice Bob.
2: It's Juice Bob. The juices is...
0: All right, let me check these once again. Counting the votes. Holy smokes, it's close. It's very, very close. close to unanimous is what it is. It is, in fact, a unanimous hit. New music from Stained. The name of the song is Ghosts, and everybody liked it. It will go down in the archives as Unanimo today. Unanimous. A unanimous hit for Stained. Ghosts is the name of the song. Hit it or quit it. Heard weekdays. We'll do it again tomorrow. Now, if, in fact, you missed it, as I believe Jedi Knight Bob did, you could check it out this afternoon. Maybe you liked it so nice you want to hear it twice. Or if, in fact, you feel like you're chasing ghosts, check it out this afternoon on Sloppy Seconds. 92.1 Bob Rocks.

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0: 92.1 Bob Rocks. I am crazy. Crazy Bob, and I have a very special guest here. I was trying to say guest and Bob at the same time. It's Rick Conrad from the MD5050 and the Bonanza Extravaganza. What's up, my friend?
1: Morning, buddy. How's it going? Thanks for having me on again.
0: Good, good. Let me try to make sure we got you here.
1: Got me?
0: Check one, two. Where are we?
1: Are you there?
0: Let me try to see if I can get you. We're having technical difficulties. Hold on 1 second.
1: I'm
0: going
1: to give you the other one. Okay, I know this one works. All right,
0: I think we got you. Give me a test, 1, 2, 3.
1: I'm here, buddy.
0: All right. Let's see. Make sure we got you up and loud and whatnot. And... you know what? We're going to play one more song just to make sure we got this. 92.1 Bob Rocks.

0: 92.1 Bob Rocks. I am Crazy Bob with Rick Conrad from Maryland 5050 and the Bonanza Extravaganza. Let's check and see if we got this working.
1: Good morning, everybody.
0: Oh, we're close. We're close. You know what? Let's just come around here and you can share mine. It's just weirdness here the last couple of days. So tell me, what is going on with Maryland 5050?
1: Well, I don't know if you know this or not, but it's now a monthly 5050. We're the 15th of every month. We give away a crap ton of money. And I don't know if you know what tomorrow is, but tomorrow is the 15th of the month, right?
0: That's payday for somebody.
1: Somebody out there is going to win at least 50 grand because we guarantee a $100,000 jackpot every month on the 15th.
0: That's crazy.
1: It's absolutely insane. You know, we developed this program because most people that live in a fire department's first due area do not support the fire department in any way. They don't send a donation check. It's like 8% of the development of people that are there that do that. And, you know, that really hit home to me and a lot of the firefighters from Hagerstown. And what we decided to do is develop this where now they can enter a contest, have a chance to win a crap load of money, and a major portion of their money that they use to purchase their tickets goes to the fire department of their choice. So they're really doing both.
0: Right. So you're directly supporting fire departments, and you got a chance at some cash.
1: 100%. That's how it is. So if people go to md5050.com, that's md5050.com, they can pull it up right now, not while you're driving.
0: Yes, be safe.
1: Pull it up right now, and you're going to see that the jackpot is at $100,000. And we're getting ready to cross that because we still have well over 36 hours to sell because tomorrow night at 8 o'clock, somebody's going to win half of whatever it is.
0: Right, and usually you get like a late rush, and it just piles on right there.
1: Oh, yeah, and especially with your signal, as far as it reaches, man, it's going to go crazy. And it doesn't matter where you're listening from right now, friends. You can go on to md5050.com. You'll see the jackpot there. Scroll down on either your phone or your laptop there, and you'll see all the departments that are involved. Right now, Stacy and I has accumulated over 128 fire departments that are participating in this. That's why the jackpot is so high. We have given away $2.2 million in a little over a year to winners out there.
0: And that's crazy. And not only that, supporting these local fire departments.
1: That's right. They get to choose the department of your choice. So, like, if you live in, does your signal go to Frederick County, Maryland?
0: It does on the app.
1: I like it. See, and all over the world, right?
0: That's
1: so, like,
0: right. We
1: got departments all over the state of Maryland. So, if you live in Frederick, if you live in Hagerstown, if you live in Mauginsville, Leitersburg, Longmeadow, Dargan, Sharpsburg, Pennsylvania, I promise, listen to me. We're working with the state leaders and the legislators, and we're trying to get this approved up here in Pennsylvania. You guys aren't quite on the list yet, but you are crazy gamblers because I watch you at the Bonanza Extravaganza throw $100 bills around. So you need to go to md5050.com, support the fire department of your choice. You just pick one. Pick whatever ticket option that you want, and you could be the big winner of half of whatever that jackpot grows to tomorrow night.
0: Now, do you do that live on the internet, or do you just, after you pick a name, do you call the winner? How's that happen?
1: Yeah, this is a brand new way of doing business. So if you people ever been to a football game, like a Ravens game or a Steelers game or an Orioles game, they walk around with these apps on a special POS machine. And that doesn't mean piece of what. That means point of sale. Yes. And they sell their tickets. And at the end of the game, a computer with zero human intervention randomly picks a one number to win this. And that's how it's done. And then we broadcast that number over social media. We send it to all the fire departments that are participating. They put it on their social media pages. We send emails out. The best part about this is the fire departments themselves, if they sell the winning ticket, we want one of the representatives to call that individual, and we record the phone call. And after getting their permission, we use those calls to better and promote the 50-50 for the next month.
0: Right.
1: Crazy Bob, this changes people's lives. People break down and cry. Last month, it was amazing. The guy won like over $85,000 because the jackpot was way up there.
0: Wow.
1: That is life-changing stuff, man. For a $20 chance, $5 chance, $10 chance, heck, we got $100 options out there for you big rich people.
0: Yeah, you know what? And I'm looking forward to that phone call this tomorrow evening. When Crazy Bob's life changes and, Crazy's getting a new pair of shoes.
1: So one thing about it is we like to reward our people for buying early. Now, unfortunately, everybody out there right now listening, you only have two more chances to win. Yeah, I said two, because at checkout, if you buy between now and 8 o'clock tomorrow night, at checkout, there's an a la carte option, like a bump up, where you can choose to be the only people over in a separate drawing to win five $250 bump up winners. Only those people that take that option to checkout are entered. So your chances of winning are really good on that side of it, because there's not as many people in the pool, right?
0: Right.
1: So now, one thing you got to remember, we love to support our people who support us. So after tomorrow night, around midnight, we will start selling what's called a pre-sale. Okay. So we sell from the 16th of the month to right about the 1st of the month. It's called a pre-sale, kind of like buying concert tickets ahead of time, a pre-sale. Yep. Buy whatever you want, whatever your cash option is. Now, those people are entered to win a $250 prize, right? So at the 1st of the month, right at midnight on the 1st, as the day begins, we give away $250 just by buying early. Now, here's the cool part. Now you only got to remember three more dates, the 5th, the 10th, and the 15th. Because on the 5th of the month, we give away five $250 winners. Now, they're early bird drawings. On the 10th of the month, we give away five more $250 winners, the jackpot, and the bump up on the 15th. That's how it works. So you really have 17 chances to win if you buy early between the 16th and midnight of the beginning of the 1st.
0: That's crazy. I mean, it's, and you're right, it's life-changing. I mean, can you imagine how much... I mean, just what the, I'm one of those people who be like, you know what? You sit there and daydream about what you would do if you won the lotto, you won $250 even or whatever. And it's just like, man, you'd finally get the kitchen fixed. You could get the bathroom fixed. You could get a down payment on a house. So that is truly life changing.
1: That's right. And let's say you hit one of the bonus draws, the early bird to pre-sale or whatever. Your number stays in for the rest of them. We had a lady one time hit the early bird drawing. And then she hit the jackpot on Thursday.
0: Wow.
1: On whatever the 15th was, or whatever the day of the week was. So the earlier you buy, the more you stay in. But right now, you people listening out there, you need to go to md5050.com right away. Pick a department that you want to support. Okay? Once you do that, pick out your checkout items there and figure out how many tickets you want. And then you're in for the big boy, because we're getting ready to cross 100 grand. This thing is going to grow big by 8 o'clock tomorrow night.
0: Sure. So once again, MD5050. And again, not only are you getting this great prize, you're more importantly helping out these local fire departments.
1: Right. So look, I don't know if you guys know this or not, but a lot of you people out there might go to a bingo. You might go to a gun bonanza. You might go to a chicken barbecue. These people are getting up at 6 o'clock in the morning to cook your food, to set up the event. They're working all morning long. You haven't even got out of bed yet and they're already doing it for free, by the way. Once you show up to the event, you have a great time. They're helping you the entire event. Once the event is over, they got to clean it up. Then they got to do the paperwork. The whole time that's going on, they got to run calls, right? Mm-hmm. So they now have a 14-hour day to make a couple $1,000s off of a whatever event they're talking about. This, you now become one of the members of the fire department, kind of like an honorable member, because they're purchasing tickets, and automatically a huge portion of their ticket sale goes directly to the fire department of their choice. Now those people can concentrate on training. They can concentrate on doing repairs that they need to do at the station. They can concentrate on running calls and saving more lives. So not only does it change lives for the people that win, it is making fundraising easier for the people that are out there. So when we call 911, they can show up.
0: Right. And it's such a great program and so easy. It's so incredibly easy. You know, you just go pick whichever fire department you want to support, make your donation and possibly win some cash.
1: And if you don't see your fire department on the list, get a hold of us, man. We'll contact them. And because there still is over 200 fire departments in Maryland that can join this thing.
0: Oh, that's awesome. Rick Conrad from MD5050, thank you so much for coming by. Was there anything else you wanted to mention?
1: Yep. Tomorrow night at 8 o'clock, we're going to change somebody's life. Remember, it's always a $100,000 guaranteed jackpot. What would you do with $50,000 or more? I guarantee it's going to be over 100 grand.
0: That's awesome. I can't wait for my life to be changed. It's going to be pretty exciting for me. Rick, thanks for coming by. This is 92.1 Bob Rocks.
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0: 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We tried to warn you.

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I am Crazy Bob. Coming up in just minutes. Minutes, I tell you. A chance for you to see live rock and roll with Breaking Benjamin. So make sure you're listening for your chance to win, because sometime in the next few minutes, I'm going to play Breaking Benjamin. When you hear it, be caller 10-855-921-9200. 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

voices in my head keep on telling me I'm cursed. I'm paranoid, I don't wanna make it any worse. We're all gonna die, but first things first, I'ma take the world with me when they put me in the dirt. The first

Falling in Reverse on 92.1 Bob Rocks. I just started talking and forgot to turn the microphone on. Whoopsie. I was just so excited to talk to you. Hey, we're all up in Rock Out with the Clock Out thanks to our friends at Hafer's Goods. Hey, check this out. Get ready for some Halloween fun. 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

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We're all up and rock out with your clock out. 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Am I saying that correctly or is it misspelled? I don't know. 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
1: Bill Murray, Always Let You Down, featuring A Day to Remember.

Music from Bill Murray on 92.1 Bob Rocks. Always Let You Down, featuring A Day to Remember. I'm Crazy Bob, all up in Rock Out with your clock out. Hey, the Boobs Rock Golf Tournament is happening, and we need you there. It happens on this Friday, but we still got a couple slots left. 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Four-person scramble, 8 a.m. check-in, 9 a.m. tee-off. And you get lunch from Lizzie's and a drink ticket. 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We got a couple spaces left. We need to fill those up. So dust off the golf clubs. Yeah, you thought you were going to put them away. No, nobody puts their golf clubs away around here. It's like 70 in February around here. So get ready to get those golf clubs out again. And get signed up at thebobrocks.com. 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

0: And that, my friend, wraps up Rock Out with Your Clock Out. What you heard was a whole lot of rock with no commercials. 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

92.1 Bob Rocks Music from the Foo Fighters. I am Crazy Bob. And speaking of crazy, don't forget it's Crazy 8 Wednesday at Warehouse Cinemas. You can score $8 movie tickets, $8 food items, and $8 concessions. So make sure you go check that out at the Warehouse Cinemas. Crazy 8 Wednesday. Go in there and get your tickets. Go see a movie. Have some popcorn. Enjoy it. And then let me know if it was good so I could go see it. BOC 92.1 Bob Rocks.

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Autumn Kings on 92.1 Bob Rocks. Their latest is Gone, Gone, Gone. I Am Crazy Bob. And now is a good time to start thinking about the shuffle. That's right. The shuffle's coming up at noon. So what you need to do is really think about the cool songs you want to hear. And then you just let Nasty Bob know and she'll try to get them on for you. But only if they rock. Because some people are going, hey, man, can you play some... I got it. Can you play some Air Supply, man? Because, yeah. And Nasty Bob will be like, oh, yeah, I want to play it. And then I got to be like, you can't play Air Supply on Bob Rocks. It just doesn't work. You know what I'm saying? So anyway, anything but Air Supply today. That's your theme Wednesday. No, but seriously, the shuffle's coming up. So start thinking about those songs that you want to hear. Here's Smashing Pumpkins, 92.1 Bob Rocks.

If your plumbers aren't blasting Bob Rocks, grab a mop. Something's about to back up. Is that a Tootsie Roll? 92.1 Bob Rocks.

music that was playing when the girl you had the biggest crush on was dating the biggest D-bag in school is on 92.1 Bob Rocks.

Listening to Bob Rocks in your car after work helps ease the tension of a hard day's work. 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We can't prove it. We just know it's true. 92.1 Bob Rocks.

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1: 92.1 Bob Rocks. I am Crazy Bob, and sadly, with rain and tears and darkness and that big old spot where my heart should be, I got to tell you, it's time for me to depart the studio. I don't want to go, but Nasty Bob gets testy. So I got to get on out of child. But Nasty Bob's coming in next, and she does have the shuffle. So if there's something you want to hear, let her know, and she'll try to get it on for you. But wait, there's more. She's got a whole. She's got a chance for you to see live rock and roll with Five Finger Death Punch. So she's got that as well. I leave you with music from Papa Roach, and we will do this all over again tomorrow right here on 92.1 Bob Rocks.

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Weezer on 92.1 Bob Rocks. I am Nasty Bob, and you do not need a sweater today unless you're in the studio. Crazy Bob always makes it so cold, and I'm not sure why. Maybe because he's cold-hearted. I'm Nasty Bob. We have kicked off today's shuffle full of your requests. I had a lot of great ones listed on the text line here, so I'm going to start with them. 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
12: That's right. We're back with the shuffle. I am your host, Nasty Bob. I got a text message here from Burrito Bob who says, hey, when Crazy is still on the air, will he actually forward requests to you? Yes, he will. So while he's on in the 11 o'clock hour, you can go ahead and send your request like you always have, or even in the 10 o'clock hour. I'll make sure I get to your request. And if not, then we can yell at Crazy Bob for not getting them to me. So let's get to these. I've got Nirvana on the way, thanks to Sunkiss Bob. And Dumpster Bob wanted some Silver Tongue. Here's Red on 92.1 Bob Rocks.

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1: 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Oh, man, look at him.
0: 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We're looking out for your best interests.

9.0921 Bob Rocks. Thanks for the request of Mo Bob. We are almost through the shuffle. We're going to end it with some Filter. I got some bad omens thanks to Beach Bob, one of my bappers. And Joel texting this one. Well, this group at least. It's Gojira on 92.1 Bob Rocks.

0: Filter on 92.1 Bob Rocks. I'm Ness Bob. That's going to end today's shuffle. Thanks for taking time out to send me a request. You did an amazing job today. We're going to do it all again tomorrow right at noon. So let's get back to it with Stain and Breaking Benjamin on 92.1 Bob Rocks.
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Highly Suspect on 92.1 Bob Rocks. I am Ness Bob. And before that was Breaking Benjamin. 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

0: 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You ever listen to that song and, like, when it gets to the bridge? And it sounds like it's, I think I'm gonna hurl. That's what it is. And I can't help but thinking of Garth from Wayne's World.
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Space Hog on 92.1 Bob Rocks. I am Nessie Bob, and you need to get ready for the annual Trick-or-Treat Festival at Warehouse Cinemas in Frederick. It's happening Monday, October 26th, 4 to 8. This is inside, so you don't have to worry about the weather. You don't have to worry about the kids being all cold and not being able to wear their costumes properly, because there is a costume contest sponsored by Catoctin Wildlife Preserve. There's going to be trick-or-treating, of course. Face painting and balloon creations, music, DJ. It's going to be so much fun. Tickets are only $3, like $3. And kids under two are free, which these proceeds are going to benefit City Youth Matrix. You have to get your tickets. Get them now at thebobrocks.com. It's going to be a great event. Again, that's Monday, October 26th from 4 to 8 at Warehouse Cinemas in Frederick. Here's the latest with In This Moment featuring Dayseeker on 92.1 Bob Rocks.

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Slipknot on 92.1 Bob Rocks. I am Nessa Bob, and don't forget this Friday, which is in like 2 days. Isn't that crazy? Boobs Rock Golf Tournament. There are a couple spots left. It's happening at the Greencastle Golf Club Friday, starting check-in at 8 a.m., teeing off at 9 a.m., $400 per person. It's a four-person scramble, so that's $100 for each of you. Includes lunch, a drink ticket, and a welcome bag. 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So get signed up at thebobrocks.com. Here's the latest with Greta Van Fleet on 92.1 Bob Rocks.

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6 a.m. on 92.1 Bob Rocks. I am Nessa Bob, and it's 2.08 p.m., just to let you know. But don't forget, on Saturday, Crazy Bob, 10 to noon at Dick's Cabinetry and Flooring on Lincoln Way, East in Chambersburg. 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
1: And finally, did you know that Gatorade created an alcoholic mix of their lemon-lime flavor and beer called Hoppin' Gator in 1969? But they quickly pulled it off the market when it tanked. However, maybe they were just about 30, 40 years ahead of their time, because they would have waited a little bit. That would probably be popular now because they have, like the flavored beers and stuff like, and the beers with the lime in it. 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

Alice in Chains on 92.1 Bob Rocks. I am Nasty Bob, and I haven't told you, but I do. I have a pair of Five Finger Death Punch tickets. They're playing Friday, October 23rd, part of their 20th anniversary tour, making a stop at Jiffy Lube Live. 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

Ooh, Five Finger Death Punch on 92.1 Bob Rocks. Just reminding you that they are playing Friday, October 23rd at Jiffy Lube Live on their 20th anniversary tour with Cody Jinks and Eva Under Fire. 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

AC/DC on 92.1 Bob Rocks. I am Nasty Bob, and if you're ready for some holiday Halloween fun, Manning Media and Hagerstown Parks and Rec present a drive-through trick-or-treat that's happening next Thursday on the 22nd from 4 to 7 at the Fairgrounds Park in Hagerstown. 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
0: To whom it may concern, Bob Rocks has in no way been created or altered by AI. This level of foolishness cannot be faked. 92.1. Bob Rocks. Bob Rocks. If you-

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Motionless in White on 92.1 Bob Rocks. I am Nasty Bob, and I bet you would like to go see Five Finger Death Punch because they're playing Jiffy Lube live on Friday, October 23rd, part of their 20th anniversary tour with Cody Jinks and Eva Under Fire. 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

STP on 92.1 Bob Rocks. I am Nasty Bob. Congratulations to James of Williamsport. He's going to go see Five Finger Death Punch. I've got more of those tickets to give away this week, so don't worry if you missed out. Plus, Crazy Bob tomorrow morning's got those Breaking Benjamin. That's going to be a great weekend at Jiffy Lube Live. Here's the latest with Ninth Key on 92.1 Bob Rocks.

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0: Quiet Riot on 92.1 Bob Rocks. I am Nasty Bob. We're about 10 minutes away from today's Sloppy Seconds. That is your second chance at the new rock that Crazy Bob played this morning for Hit It or Quit It. You're going to let me know if you're going to hit it or quit it. From what I understand, there was no quits this morning. Is there going to be any this afternoon? Well, we'll have to wait in about 10 minutes. Here's Cake on 92.1 Bob Rocks.
1: Reluctantly crouched at the starting line. Engines pumping and thumping in time. The green light flashes, the flags go up, churning and burning.

0: Sometimes once is not enough. 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It's Sloppy Seconds on the station that believes in second chances. 92.1 Bob Rocks.
1: And third chances and fourth chances. I'm Nasty Bob. Yes, it's time for Sloppy Seconds. This is where you get to tell me if you're going to hit it or quit it, like you told this morning to Crazy Bob. Unless you missed it, well, this will be your first time, and I'll still accept your hit or quit. So let's get today's Sloppy Seconds on 92.1 Bob Rocks.

0: There you have it. Today's Sloppy Seconds on 92.1 Bob Rocks. 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

Billy Idol on 92.1 Bob Rocks. I am Ness Bob, and now it's time for the results of today's sloppy seconds. So on the text line, Stylist Bob gave it a hit it. Catfishing Bob digs it. We'll give it a hit. Psycho Billy Bob says hit that. Burrito Bob says, hey, Nasty, good afternoon. It rocked. I say hit it. All right, I'll mark you down for a hit. Cody Bob, definitely going to hit that, best friend. Well, I will mark you down, best friend. And it looks like Metally Bob, pretty good song. Hitting it, Nasty. All right, well, as you heard, there was no quits again this afternoon. You loved the new rock from Stain. The song was called Ghost. Stain Ghost. Well, I will mark it down as a hit. Thanks for taking time out to send me your vote. Crazy Bob will do this all again with a new rock song tomorrow morning for Hit It or Quit It. So make sure you catch that, and I'll do it all again tomorrow afternoon with Sloppy Seconds. Here's Godsmack on 92.1 Bob Rocks.

Nickelback on 92.1 Bob Rocks. I am Ness Bob. We're getting ready to kick off the rage. At least 45 minutes of uninterrupted rock for your ride home. And it's going to happen right after Blur on 92.1 Bob Rocks.

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2: crisp morning air, winding roads, changing leaves, and miles of open pavement ahead. 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

Jelly Roll on 92.1 Bob Rocks. I am Nez Bob. We are in the rage. I got some Five Finger Death Punch on the way, and here's Papa Roach on 92.1 Bob Rocks.

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I am Nasty Bob, and we are in the middle of the rage. And don't forget, I still have another pair of those tickets to give away tomorrow for Five Finger Death Punch. That's playing Jiffy Lube live on Friday, October 23rd with Cody Jinks and Eva Under Fire. 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

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We just know it's true.

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I am Nessie Bob, and we are almost through today's rage. 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

92.1 Bob Rocks. I'm Ness Bob, and it's time for me to head out and make way for Lou Brutus with Hard Drive XL. He will continue the rock. He's got some interviews, maybe a little bit of poetry thrown in there. He is amazing. He'll be with you till midnight, and then Crazy Bob will be back in tomorrow morning. He'll get your morning started. He's got tickets for Breaking Benjamin. They're playing Jiffy Lube Live Saturday, October 24th, with an incredible lineup of Cami Kehoe, Starset, and Chevelle. 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Have a great evening. I'll talk with you tomorrow. I'm going to leave you with Spirit Box on 92.1 Bob Rocks.

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Catch On Halloween Night, Motionless in White with Skylar Grey on Hard Drive XL, where the honor group of the night is vampires, although the worst bloodsuckers in the world are actually the folks at Ticketmaster.

0: 3 days grace as you and I get underway on this Wednesday edition of Hard Drive XL. I'm Lou Brutus, Miles Kennedy of Alter Bridge and Slash's band, back with me again tonight as featured artist. I will also be chatting with special guest Sam Carter of Architects. Plus, we will hear from Monkey from Korn via the Hard Drive Archive as we mark the 30th anniversary of their Life is Peachy album this week. 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It Came from the Web, Poetry Corner, The Rant, Screen Time, geared towards vampires for this Halloween season. Plus, the current screamer of the week from Spirit Box and an anniversary celebration of Green Day's album, Nimrod.
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0: From ashes to new for this Wednesday edition of Hard Drive XL, the band recently announced their forthcoming Reflections Tour, which is going to happen with Never Tell and Dark Divine beginning in March of 2027. I am sometimes asked, why do bands anymore announce tours so far ahead of time, sometimes up to a year before the tours begin? Most of it is getting ahead of internet leaks, because tours have always been booked a long time before they actually happen, and then the bands would dole out the information at their own comfort. But because of leaks and the danger of scalping and all of this other information getting passed through the wrong hands, they just drop it as far out as they can.
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0: Sam Carter of Architects joins me now as special guest. You will soon be hitting the road in Europe with Korn, and knowing you as well as I do, you have got to be really excited about the pairing.
1: This is the thing that I find inspiring about these bands, like Korn, Metallica, a lot of Linkin Park, Limp Bizkit, all these bands, Papa Roach, you know, the list goes on. These are bands that like I was obsessed with when I was learning to play music, and they are still out there playing music now. You think, I feel like I've had a long career. You know, these bands are out there still having the same drive and will to succeed and create. That's inspiring to me, is the fact that they don't need to do this. It's a want. It's giving yourself to it. And I think, you know, Korn are honestly, it was one of the first band hoodies I ever owned. You know, I got it from one of my first girlfriend's brothers. It was this massive XL Follow the Leader hoodie. And there is no way that it would fit me now. So I don't know what I was doing wearing it then. But, you know, to then be able to tour with them and to have been asked to come out with them, it's a real honor for us. I think anytime we've been asked by these amazing, like, artists, it feels so flattering, you know. And they're definitely like, I kind of call them like flag in the sand moments, where you kind of stop and realize what you've actually managed to achieve.

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